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1: Here's your Sunday night forecast for Eastern South Carolina. Tonight is warm with a low near 72 degrees. Tomorrow, we'll see 90 degrees, partly cloudy skies, and a 30% chance of rain. The heat of last week has broken, and we're going to start seeing a more comfortable stretch. We hit 89 on Tuesday.
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1: Here's your Sunday night forecast for Eastern South Carolina. Tonight is warm with a low near 72 degrees. Tomorrow, we'll see 90 degrees, partly cloudy skies, and a 30% chance of rain. The heat of last week has broken, and we're going to start seeing a more comfortable stretch as we hit 89 on Tuesday.
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1: Here's your Sunday night forecast for Eastern South Carolina. Tonight is warm with a low near 72 degrees. Tomorrow, we'll see 90 degrees, partly cloudy skies, and a 30% chance of rain. The heat of last week has broken, and we're going to start seeing a more comfortable stretch as we hit 89 on Tuesday.
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4: Here's your Sunday night forecast for Eastern South Carolina. Tonight is warm with a low near 72 degrees. Tomorrow, we'll see 90 degrees, partly cloudy skies, and a 30% chance of rain. The heat of last week has broken, and we're going to start seeing a more comfortable stretch. We hit 89 on Tuesday.
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6: What's up? This is Tajay of the Mighty Souls of Mischief Crew. I'm chilling with my man Festo, my man A-Plus, and my man Bo. 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And right now, you know, we're just maxing in the studio. We're hailing from East Oakland, California, and sometimes it gets a little hectic out there.

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1: Here's your Sunday night forecast for Eastern South Carolina. Tonight is warm with a low near 72 degrees. Tomorrow, we'll see 90 degrees, partly cloudy skies, and a 30% chance of rain. The heat of last week has broken, and we're going to start seeing a more comfortable stretch. We hit 89 on Tuesday.
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1: Here's your Sunday night forecast for Eastern South Carolina. Tonight is warm with a low near 72 degrees. Tomorrow, we'll see 90 degrees, partly cloudy skies, and a 30% chance of rain. The heat of last week has broken, and we're going to start seeing a more comfortable stretch. We hit 89 on Tuesday.
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1: Here's your Sunday night forecast for Eastern South Carolina. Tonight is warm with a low near 72 degrees. Tomorrow, we'll see 90 degrees, partly cloudy skies, and a 30% chance of rain. The heat of last week has broken, and we're going to start seeing a more comfortable stretch as we hit 89 on Tuesday.
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1: Here's your Sunday night forecast for Eastern South Carolina. Tonight is warm with a low near 72 degrees. Tomorrow, we'll see 90 degrees, partly cloudy skies, and a 30% chance of rain. The heat of last week has broken, and we're going to start seeing a more comfortable stretch. We hit 89 on Tuesday.
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1: Here's your Sunday night forecast for Eastern South Carolina. Tonight is warm with a low near 72 degrees. Tomorrow, we'll see 90 degrees, partly cloudy skies, and a 30% chance of rain. The heat of last week has broken, and we're going to start seeing a more comfortable stretch. We hit 89 on Tuesday.
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1: Here's your Sunday night forecast for Eastern South Carolina. Tonight is warm with a low near 72 degrees. Tomorrow, we'll see 90 degrees, partly cloudy skies, and a 30% chance of rain. The heat of last week has broken, and we're going to start seeing a more comfortable stretch. We hit 89 on Tuesday.
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7: Weather Channel forecast for the Midlands. Crank up your air conditioning to the max as we are heading into a dangerously hot day. Sunny skies, blistering 100 degrees will make it feel like 110 with a heat index and a lazy breeze. That won't help much. Only a slight chance of a pop-up shower or storm this afternoon. Sunny and sweltering Tuesday and Wednesday, upper 90s. Watch out Friday. That's when our next chance for strong storms. Retreat to wedding at the Weather Channel.
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Lauryn Hill. Everything is everything. Here is Not Your Morning Hip Hop Hustle on your Back to Work Monday with your Mac Man, Eric Mac. And always lots going on inside the hustle, man. Hey, Eric Mac is tired, y'all. I was at Pearl Moore on this weekend for the Showcase basketball tournament. Man, great talent out there from the local area, boys and girls, yesterday. But I did eight games here. I officiated eight games yesterday. And brother is tired, y'all. I am not that dude anymore. I'm just going to say that. But it was fun, though. It's fun seeing all that talent out there at the Pearl Moore Center Influence. And, man, anytime there's a showcase like that, it's amazing, man. The amount of scouts that are out there looking at potential talent. And just to see the overall play, just had a great time. Always lots going on, of course, inside the hustle. And we're going to get to a lot of this here coming up. And I want to get to this event right here, man, because this is big coming up in Orangeburg. The Utahville Real Summer Blowout. That's R-E-E-L, Real. Tournament on Lake Marion, man. This fishing tournament. This is Saturday, August 29th in Utahville at Portia Avenue. It's like lots going on, man. Food trucks, live music. The King Cat Tournament Trio is going to be there. Crappy Fishing Series. This is a big tournament. Live music, dunk tank, vendors, fun for the whole family. It's more than just a fishing tournament, man. So come on down to Utahville Saturday, August 29th for the Utahville Real Summer Blowout. It's going to be a big tournament going on and just a big celebration as well. Our Jams Radio question of the day. What's the childhood rule that made no sense? Let us know your answer. I didn't give you the wrong question, man. That was our question for Friday, man. I'm hitting y'all up wrong. Let me give you the right question here. What's the funniest reason you ever got grounded? That's what the question is today. Was it really your fault, man? I always say I got grounded. I got grounded because of my brothers. I had older brothers. I got grounded because of them. A lot. So tell us your story on social media. Our questions posted and pinned to the top of our pages. Leave a comment there. 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Let us know your answer to our question of the day. More coming up for you inside your morning hip hop hustle on the way for you musically. Got some De La Soul for you, Beyonce, Outkast, and how many times do you use a bath towel before washing it? That's a serious question, y'all. We want to know you. We're gonna give you the answer. Most people. From a poll of 24,000 Americans. 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

0: Outkast and Roses Inside Your Morning. Hip Hop Hustle with your Mac Man, Eric Mac. And here's a serious question for you. Now, be honest. How many times you typically use a bath towel before washing it? Overall, they got 24,000 Americans asked. And the number one answer was two to three times. Now, 40% of people agree. Now, here where it gets really weird. Now, the second most popular answer with 20% of the vote is washing it after four or five uses. Wouldn't that start to get smelly at some point? Now, 10% of people won't wash their towel until five or six uses, and 10% won't throw it in the wash until seven or more times. Now, when does a shower become pointless if you just keep drying yourself in the old, dirty bath towel? And for the clean freaks out there, 13% of people wash it after every use, which seems excessive, but nothing beats a fresh towel feeling. Now, at least for most of us, because 1% of people say they don't use towels at all. They just kind of air dry. I've air dried a few times. It's an acquired taste. I will say that. But yeah, air drying seems to be a thing. But what's up with people using towels like for a week without washing it? Yeah, bacteria, just bacteria, and it's smelly. You ever been like? I've been to people that I'm not going to say a name of anybody, but I've been to people's houses and you could tell the bath towel had not been washed in a while because you could smell it. They don't smell it because they're used to it. They get nose blind to it, but I can smell it. Jams radio question of the day for Monday. What's the funniest reason you've ever gotten grounded? You know it wasn't your fault, but hey, let us know your story. Tell us on social media. Our questions posted and pinned to the top of our pages. You can leave your comments there. And also, hit us up on the Jams Radio Hotline, 803-250-5933, 803-250-5933 by call or text. Let us know your answer to our question of the day. What's the funniest reason you've ever been grounded? And we'll talk about some of the answers and responses we gotten a little bit later on inside the hustle. More on the way for you. Coming up, Afrika Mbata. Also got some Heather B for you. Little Sean Paul on down the way as well. And we're going to tell you about a community fundraising basketball game sponsored by Berea Seventh-day Adventist Church. All that's coming up inside your morning hip-hop hustle on Jams 92.3, 93.3, and something to Jams 95.7 in Orangeburg and Jams 107.5 in Florence, your Jams Radio Network.
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9: Weather channel forecast for the Midlands. Crank up your air conditioning to the max as we are heading into a dangerously hot day. Sunny skies, blistering 100 degrees will make it feel like 110 with a heat index and a lazy breeze. That won't help much, only a slight chance of a pop-up shower or storm this afternoon. Sunny and sweltering Tuesday and Wednesday, upper 90s. Watch out Friday, that's when our next chance for strong storms. Retreat to wedding at the Weather Channel.
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Rose, Afrika Bambaataa, and Planet Rock here inside your morning hip-hop hustle with your Mac Man, Eric Mac. A Jams radio question of the day for Monday. What's the funniest reason you ever gotten grounded? 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Our questions posted and pinned to the top of our page. Leave a comment there. You can also hit us up on the Jams radio hotline, 803-250-5933. 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

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This is a coordinated monthly test of the broadcast stations of your area. Equipment that can quickly warn you during emergencies is being tested. If this has been an actual emergency, such as a tornado watch, tornado warning, flash flood warning, or a hurricane warning, official messages would have followed the alert tones. 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This concludes this test of the emergency alert system.

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0: Brand Nubian. 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A hip-hop hustle with your Mac man, Eric Mac. And coming up in Sumter, the Homecoming Committee of Berea Seventh-day Adventist Church presents the community fundraising basketball game. 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It'll be a great event. Basketball is always fun, y'all. Our question of the day for Monday. What's the funniest reason that you ever gotten grounded? Let us know on social media. Our question is posted on our social media pages. You can leave a comment there. You can also comment by call or text to our Jams Radio hotline, 803-250-5933. That's 803-250-5933. Our question of the day for Monday. What's the funniest reason you've ever been grounded? It's not your fault. It's not your fault. More coming up for you on the way. You got some Mary J. Blige. It's LL Cool J doing it. This is your morning hip hop hustle on your Jams Radio Network.
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0: 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Family Affair inside your morning. Hip Hop Hustle with your Mac Man, Eric Mac. Now, have you ever suggested your friends meet you at Taco Bell rather than Chipotle because you didn't want to pronounce Chipotle wrong? I'm pretty sure I'm pronouncing it right. Now, according to a new survey, 45% of travelers admit they avoid going to a destination they can't confidently pronounce. That's mostly foreign places like Reykjavik, Iceland, Chamonix, France, Ljubljana, Slovenia, Chico Teneri, Italy, and Fuerteventura, Spain. I said them right. I said them funny, but I said them correctly. Now, 27% of people say not knowing the pronunciation has limited the number of places they consider visiting. 26% won't even Google a destination they're not sure how to spell. 23% worry about sounding rude and pronouncing a place incorrectly. And 21% fear the embarrassment of being corrected. On the plus side, we're willing to learn. 58% of people want to improve their pronunciation of local names before visiting a new destination. Oh, we don't want to sound like total tourists, right? We don't want to sound like... So, yeah, we'll learn the pronunciations as best we can. Hey, those ones I just pronounced, you looked at the spelling of those places, you'd be like, what? How you say that? I have phonetic spelling, so on my paper, so that's how I got it right. Again, I said it funny, but I said them correctly. Our Jams Radio question of the day, what's the funniest reason you've ever gotten grounded? Let us know your answer. Tell us your story on social media. Our questions posted and pinned to the top of our pages. Leave your comment there. You can also comment by call or text on our Jams Radio hotline. 803-250-5933. That's 803-250-5933. A Monday question of the day. What's the funniest reason you've gotten grounded? More coming up for you inside your morning. Hip Hop Hustle, Dr. Dre on the way for you. The Wu-Tang, Kendrick Lamar. And we got you back in the day for August the 17th. We're more than halfway done with August, y'all. This is your morning hip hop hustle on Jams 92.3, 93.3 and something Jams 95.7 in Orangeburg and Jams 107.5 influence your Jams radio network.
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Dr. Dre, Snoop Dogg, Nothing But a G Thang inside your morning hip hop hustle. Kendrick Lamar on the way for you. Here's the Wu Tang and Triumph. 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

0: Kendrick Lamar, Backseat Freestyle, inside your morning hip hop hustle with your Mac Man. And it's time for your back in the day for August the 17th. 69 years ago in 1957, Richie Ashburn of the Philadelphia Phillies hit a foul ball that accidentally nailed Alice Roth in the stands and broke her nose. As Roth was being taken out on a stretcher, Ashburn hit another foul ball that hit her. 57 years ago in 1969, the third and final day of the original Woodstock kicked off with Joe Cocker. He played 11 songs and ended his set with a theme song of the Wonder Years with a little help from my friends. It wasn't a theme song of the Wonder Years at that time, though. 49 years ago in 1977, after the death of Elvis Presley, FTD reported that in one day, the number of orders of flowers to be delivered to Graceland surpassed the number of any other event in the company's history. And it still hadn't been surpassed yet. 43 years ago in 1983, Prince's Jam Delirious was released. 39 years ago in 1987, Rudolf Hess, the last member of Hitler's inner circle, died at age 93 in Berlin at a hospital. He apparently committed suicide by strangling himself with an electric cord about 43 years after Germany lost World War II. 29 years ago in 1998, Carlos Santana received his star on the Hollywood Walk of Fame. 28 years ago in 1998, President Clinton gave a grand jury testimony via closed-circuit TV from the White House regarding his relations with Monica Lewinsky. He then delivered a TV address in which he denied previously committing perjury, admitted his relations with Lewinsky, and that they were wrong, and criticized Ken Starr's investigation. And 18 years ago in 2008, Michael Phelps became the first person to win 8 gold medals in a single Olympic Games thanks to his incredible swimming skills. And also the fact that swimming offers many medal opportunities. Basketball players, they just get one shot. So, there you go. Our back in the day for August the 17th. Our Jams radio question of the day for Monday. What's the funniest reason you've ever gotten grounded? And looking back, was it really your fault, though? Let us know your story. Tell us on social media. Our questions posted and pinned to the top of our pages. You can leave a comment there. You can also hit us up on the Jams radio hotline by call or text 803-250-5933. That's 803-250-5933. Our Jams question of the day for Monday. What's the funniest reason you ever got grounded? More coming up for you inside your morning hip-hop hustle. Hour number 4 on the way for you. P-Rock and CL Smooth on the way. Nelly got some Juvenile for you. Drake. And we'll tell you about the Mount Pleasant High School Alumni Association annual alumni reunion tailgate coming up. Labor Day weekend. 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
9: Weather channel forecast for the Midlands. Crank up your air conditioning to the max as we are heading into a dangerously hot day. Sunny skies, blistering 100 degrees will make it feel like 110 with a heat index and a lazy breeze. That won't help much, only a slight chance of a pop-up shower or storm this afternoon. Sunny and sweltering Tuesday and Wednesday, upper 90s. Watch out Friday, that's when our next chance for strong storms. Retreat to wedding at the Weather Channel.
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T-Rock and CL Smooth, they reminisce over you, T-Roy. On the way for you, Drake and Juvenile. Here's Nelly, E.I. 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

0: 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Inside Your Morning Hip Hop Hustle got some nonchalant on the way for you. 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

0: Nonchalant. 5 o'clock inside your morning hip hop hustle with your Mac man, Eric Mack. 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That's 843-992-8473. That's Mount Pleasant High School annual alumni reunion tailgate. It'll take place at River's Edge on Backswamp Road in Lynchburg, Saturday, September the 5th. A question of the day for Monday. What's the funniest reason you've gotten grounded? Let us know your answer. Tell us your story. Let us know on social media. 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Let us know your answer to our question of the day. What's the funniest reason you've gotten grounded? And I'll give you some of our responses coming up here in just a little bit inside the hustle. More coming up for you, on the way for you musically. Got some tag team for you. Cameron, Joe, and we got your entertainment buzz for today. 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
1: 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You want the most for your claim? Call 843-905-3511 today. John Price says it best when he says... Yeah.

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Joe, and I want to know here inside your morning hip hop hustle with your Mac man, Eric Mac. And it's now time for your entertainment buzz for today. Now, not so great news. Former child star and actress Hayden Panettiere died yesterday. She was only 36 years old. Now, there's no word on her cause of death yet. Now, according to TMZ, they said she traveled from L.A. to somewhere in the South, which we now know as Greenville, South Carolina, yes, on Saturday. Apparently, police have responded to an incident involving Hayden, and they're still actively investigating her death. Now, friends also says that she's been complaining of back pain over the last year, and she's had some issues with painkillers,

0: tragic passing of our beloved Hayden. She was an incredible light and force of nature, and who brought immeasurable love and joy to all who knew her and the millions who watched her on screen. Now, in May, Hayden released her memoir called This Is Me, A Reckoning, where she talked about her personal struggles, including depression, addiction, domestic abuse, and the death of her brother back in 2023. Now, Hayden's big break was she was the indestructible cheerleader on NBC's Heroes, which ran from 2006 to 2010. By then, though, she had already spent years as a child actress. She even played a young aunt named Dot on Pixar's The Bug's Life. Now, other credits include the show Nashville and the fourth and sixth Scream movies. She leaves behind an 11-year-old daughter named Kaya, who she had with her former fiancé, Vladimir Klitschko, the boxer. So, sad news there. Hayden Panettiere passed away at the age of 36. A Jazz Radio question of the day for Monday. What's the funniest reason you've ever gotten grounded? Let us know on social media. Our questions posted and pinned to the top of our page. You can leave a comment there. And also, let us know on the Jazz Radio hotline. 803-250-5933. That's 803-250-5933. By call or text, hit us up with our Jams Radio question of the day. Now, here's some of the funniest responses that we got this morning. Now it's crazy, man. This one's crazy. Talking back to the microwave. Now, think about it. Somebody heating up leftovers, microwave beeps. And you start going, hey, relax, I heard you the first time. Then next thing you know, mom busts in like, oh, you think you're grown now. Mom thinks you're talking to her. And you're grounded. Bam, grounded. How about this one? Using your inside voice outside. You know, you're saying something in your inside voice, the outside near the porch. And then mom's like, get your mind back in this house. You know better than talking like that outside. And you get grounded. You know, like how you do it inside with your outside voice. Yeah, you got it. I told you, man. It's crazy. How about this one? Breathing too loud during a commercial. Not doing the show. Not doing the movie. The commercial. It's like a tired ad is on. And you breathe in too loudly. And you get grounded. Man, I tell you what, though. Sometimes, you know, it's not the kids, it's the parents that just don't understand. Let us know your answer on social media. Hit us up. Questions posted pinned to the top page. Once again, you can also let us know on the Jams Radio hotline, 803-250-5933. Our question of the day, once again, what's the funniest reason you've ever gotten grounded? More coming up for you inside your morning hip-hop hustle. TLC coming up, DJ Premier. And you got some Ja Rule plus our MacMan's Random Facts for Monday. 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

question of the day for Monday. What's the funniest reason you've ever gotten grounded? 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More coming up for you inside your morning. Hip Hop also got some Ja Rule for you. It's DJ Premier. I want some friends there, man. You recognize these voices coming up. This is classic. 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

always on time here inside your morning hip hop hustle. And it's now time for your Mac Man's random facts for Monday. Researchers have found that children on farms have a lower risk of allergies and asthma than other children in the same rural areas. It's a phenomenon that's been called the farm effect. 7 American presidents were born in log cabins. They were Andrew Jackson, Zachary Taylor, Millard Fillmore, James Buchanan, Abraham Lincoln, Ulysses S. Grant, and James Garfield. The bacterial population on your skin is approximately 1 trillion, if not more. 1 out of every 9 Americans has worked at a convenience store, including me. And Slavs only poop once a week. Man, they're slowing everything, right? And those are your Mac Man's random facts for Monday. Our Jams Radio question of the day. What's the funniest reason you've ever gotten grounded? Let us know your story. Tell us on social media. You can leave your comment on our Jams Radio Network pages. Our questions posted and pinned to the top. And also, let us know on the Jams Radio hotline, 803-250-5933. That's 803-250-5933. Got some more left inside the hustle coming back. Got some salt and pepper, DJ Khaled, and I'll be back to wrap things up. This is your morning hip hop hustle on your Jams Radio Network. Yeah.

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9: Weather Channel forecast for the Midlands. Crank up your air conditioning to the max as we are heading into a dangerously hot day. Sunny skies, blistering 100 degrees will make it feel like 110 with a heat index and a lazy breeze. That won't help much. Only a slight chance of a pop-up shower or storm this afternoon. Sunny and sweltering Tuesday and Wednesday, upper 90s. Watch out Friday. That's when our next chance for strong storms. Retreat to wedding at the Weather Channel.
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That's going to wrap up your hustle for today. I'll be back tomorrow morning for you at 6 a.m. with another edition of The Hustle. 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He's going to continue with our question of the day for Monday. What's the funniest reason you've ever gotten grounded? You can let us know on social media. Tell us your story. 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It's going to be really, really, really, really hot today. Temperatures over 100 degrees in some areas. Looking at heat indices over 110. You got to take precautions out there. If you want to be outside, do it early. Take frequent breaks. Drink plenty of fluid before doing it after. Find a shade. Go inside. Get cool whenever necessary and whenever possible. Most of all, do not become a victim of a heat-related illness. Let's make sure we protect ourselves out there in the heat. Protect your skin as well. You got to protect our skin. Hey, the whole thing about dark don't burn. It burns. And when it burns, it really, really burns. So make sure you protect the skin as well. You're going to be out there for extended periods of time in the sun. But that still doesn't stop you from going out, doing something, being productive, and doing something that you like. If you can't do something you like, go ahead and like something you do. Believe it, with DJ Khaled, we're taking over. This is your morning hip-hop hustle. It's your Mac Man. And I'm out.

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1: Weather channel forecast for the Midlands. Crank up your air conditioning to the max as we are heading into a dangerously hot day. Sunny skies, blistering 100 degrees will make it feel like 110 with a heat index and a lazy breeze. That won't help much. Only a slight chance of a pop-up shower or storm this afternoon. Sunny and sweltering Tuesday and Wednesday, upper 90s. Watch out Friday. That's when our next chance for strong storms. Richard DeWedding at the Weather Channel.
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6: Weather Channel forecast for the Midlands. Crank up your air conditioning to the max as we are heading into a dangerously hot day. Sunny skies, blistering 100 degrees will make it feel like 110 with a heat index and a lazy breeze. That won't help much, only a slight chance of a pop-up shower or storm this afternoon. Sunny and sweltering Tuesday and Wednesday, upper 90s. Watch out Friday, that's when our next chance for strong storms. Retreat to wedding at the Weather Channel.
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7: Weather channel forecast for the Midlands. Crank up your air conditioning to the max as we are heading into a dangerously hot day. Sunny skies, blistering 100 degrees will make it feel like 110 with a heat index and a lazy breeze. That won't help much. Only a slight chance of a pop-up shower or storm this afternoon. Sunny and sweltering Tuesday and Wednesday, upper 90s. Watch out Friday. That's when our next chance for strong storms. Richard DeWedding at the Weather Channel.
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6: Weather Channel forecast for the Midlands. Crank up your air conditioning to the max as we are heading into a dangerously hot day. Sunny skies, blistering 100 degrees will make it feel like 110 with a heat index and a lazy breeze. That won't help much. Only a slight chance of a pop-up shower or storm this afternoon. Sunny and sweltering Tuesday and Wednesday, upper 90s. Watch out Friday. That's when our next chance for strong storms. Richard DeWedding at the Weather Channel.
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0: Hip Hop and R&B, what it do? Orange Bird. Hey, back in the building. Motivational Money Making Monday. Uncle Buddha hanging out with you. Hope you're having a great day so far right now. Hope you had an awesome weekend as well. Mine was okay. Had some good and some bad moments. You know, I lost a good friend this past weekend. Rest in peace. Shout out going out to my boy Monty Deers. Monty Deers, dope artist, good friend, good man. And I just want to send thoughts and prayers out to his family, man. My condolences out to his mother and his family, because I know they are just torn apart by this tragic situation. So, yeah, my weekend was a little funny, kind of emotional, man. But I'm here. I'm in the building. And I'm going to do this. I'm going to dedicate my entire show to my brother, Imonte Deers, man. Rest in peace, all right? Coming back on the flip side for you, Orangeburg, I got more throwback hip-hop and R&B, and I'll let you know what's going down around the way when I return. It's 95.7 Jams.
1: Weather channel forecast for the Midlands. Crank up your air conditioning to the max as we are heading into a dangerously hot day. Sunny skies, blistering 100 degrees will make it feel like 110 with a heat index and a lazy breeze. That won't help much. Only a slight chance of a pop-up shower or storm this afternoon. Sunny and sweltering Tuesday and Wednesday, upper 90s. Watch out Friday. That's when our next chance for strong storms. Retreat to wedding at the Weather Channel.
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Trick and Trina, you know you don't know, Nan. Hey, throwback hip-hop and R&B. I told you I'm going to let you know what's going down around the way, and I got some big news for you when I return to, all right? I got your concert connection. Let's just say that. Let's

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1: 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Let's keep it going. We're talking about Sean Paul. Temperature. It's hot outside. That's what the temperature is. 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

Oh, yeah. Leaders of the new school. Just another case of that OPTA. Hey, Throwback Hip Hop and R&B Show. We told y'all we had some good news for you. Last week, I kept saying I got an announcement to make, but they kept pushing me back, man. So, hey, you knew it was coming. Tickets are on sale, man. They're going on sale soon for Usher and Chris Brown. But guess what? We got your concert connection. Keep it locked in for your chance to win tickets to check out Usher and Chris Brown coming to William Bryce Stadium in Columbia on October the 29th. That's right. Williams Bryce Stadium in Columbia, and you will have a shot, Orange Bird, to win your way in and grab some free passes. So keep it locked in listening to this station, and we'll let you know how you can be a winner and get that concert connection to the big R&B concert. Chris Brown and Usher, Williams Bryce Stadium, October the 29th, man, all right? More music. Let's keep it going. 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

0: 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Yeah, if you're one of those soda drinkers, I used to drink soda. I kind of stopped drinking it. I drink one every now and again. But coming up, I want to talk about the most popular sodas in different states. You know, each state has their favorite soda. What do you think South Carolina's favorite soda is? I wasn't surprised. I know the answer now, but I wasn't surprised when I saw it. But what do you think South Carolina's favorite soda is? And there is one soda, just one soda that dominated. I mean, it dominated most of the country. I want to tell you what that is coming up as well, man. All right. 5 o'clock, we got our happy hour mix with DJ Ski. Gonna take a little journey down memory lane. 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
6: Weather channel forecast for the Midlands. Crank up your air conditioning to the max as we are heading into a dangerously hot day. Sunny skies, blistering 100 degrees will make it feel like 110 with a heat index and a lazy breeze. That won't help much. Only a slight chance of a pop-up shower or storm this afternoon. Sunny and sweltering Tuesday and Wednesday, upper 90s. Watch out Friday. That's when our next chance for strong storms. Retreat to wedding at the Weather Channel.
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Throwback Hip Hop and R&B, Pharrell Munch with Simon Says. So let me let you know what today is. Today is National Thrift Shop Day. Shout out to my folk that love shopping for a bargain, bargain shoppers. Yeah. You know, thrift shops, a lot of people have different names for them. Some call them charity shops, thrift stores. I've even heard people call them hospice shops, you know, secondhand shops. Whatever they call them, they usually sell gently used items, you know, and a lot of times charitable organizations, they run these stores, they run these thrift shops, you know, like the Salvation Army and things like that. So happy National Thrift Store Day to you. Ain't nothing wrong with shopping in a good thrift store and getting a good buy, getting a good bargain, getting a good deal, and looking good with it, you know what I mean? Hey, let's keep it going right now. Time to protect your neck. Let's take it back a little bit with the Whoop. Jay.

Jay-Z, Tupac, Queen B, and so many more. 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This is Jams 95.7. It's been

dust yourself off and just try it in. Hey, music from Aaliyah. Hey, 18 days into that Labor Day holiday weekend, and if you're thinking about what you want to do, if you're down in the PD area, well, I'll be hosting a big show down that way, R&B and Soul First Sunday Concert coming to downtown Florence's Showtime Event Center. Live music, live band, live DJ, with performances from the artist Alexis Bria. She'll be back in the building. My dude, Geechee Mane, and he's actually dropping an album, so it's like a pre-album release party. We get a sneak peek of his new album. The artist Jean Rea will be in the building along with my man Mr. Vandross, and I'll be hosting along with my sister Sue Ham, baby. Hey, there's some red carpet interviews. It's a big show, so if you're down in that PD area, dress to impress and come on down Sunday, September the 6th. Doors open up at 6 p.m. for R&B and Soul Sundays, all right? Throwback hip-hop and R&B. Got some Big Daddy Kane on deck. Coming up next, right now is Total with Can't You See? 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

0: down memory lane. Ski is making his way into the studio right now, so get ready. You're only minutes away from happy hour, and the 4th annual Gospel Jazz in the Park event is coming up Saturday, September the 12th. It all starts around 3:30 and ends around 8 o'clock that night, man. Free admission to the public. 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Centennial Park right in Orangeburg. 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
4: Weather Channel forecast for the Midlands. Crank up your air conditioning to the max as we are heading into a dangerously hot day. Sunny skies, blistering 100 degrees will make it feel like 110 with a heat index and a lazy breeze. That won't help much. Only a slight chance of a pop-up shower or storm this afternoon. Sunny and sweltering Tuesday and Wednesday, upper 90s. Watch out Friday. That's when our next chance for strong storms. Retreat to wedding at the Weather Channel.
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2: Yes, sir. 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
3: What's up? It's me, girl, Chris Kelly, the queen of Dirty Pop, and I'm rocking with Empire DJs, the hardest working crew in the South. Yo, run the big tune, selector. Your girl, Chris Kelly, says so. Sure.

0: The golden era is what we call it. Hey, Uncle Buddha, rolling with you, man. DJ Ski on that happy hour mix. That's only part one. So if you like what you hear, get ready. Part two, we're going to turn it up a little bit more for your motivational money-making Monday. And the R&B tour with Usher and Chris Brown is coming to Williams-Brice Stadium, Columbia, October the 29th. Keep it locked in right here, man. 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You don't want to miss it, man. All right? So we'll let you know how you can get the hookup to check out Chris Brown and Usher, Williams-Brice Stadium, Columbia, October the 29th. Let's get back to the mix. DJ Ski, lit locked in live at 5. 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

0: 5 o'clock, man. All right. Shout out to our soda drinkers out there. Yeah, earlier we were talking about your favorite soda. I told you I had the most popular sodas in different states. Now, what do you think South Carolina's favorite soda is? Well, I'm going to let you know that, too. But Dr. Pepper is like the shiznit, man. I'm telling you. Dr. Pepper was the number one soda in, like, most of the states. 17 states, hands down. Now, Canada Dry Ginger Ale was strong in, like, the Northeast, Maine, Maryland, New Jersey, those kind of states. And what do you think the number one soda in South Carolina was? Or is, I should say. Well, if you guess Mountain Dew, then you are absolutely correct. Mountain Dew is the number one soda in South Carolina. But I thought this was kind of crazy. Sundrop. That soda, Sundrop, is not real popular. But Sundrop was the number one soda, they say, in North Carolina. So, wow. Mountain Dew in South Carolina. Sundrop in North Carolina. Kind of funny. Hey, more throwback hip-hop and R&B coming up next. Keep it locked. And once again, salute to my boy DJ Ski for that happy hour mix. It's your station, Orangeburg, 95.7 Jams.
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5: Weather channel forecast for the Midlands. Crank up your air conditioning to the max as we are heading into a dangerously hot day. Sunny skies, blistering 100 degrees will make it feel like 110 with a heat index and a lazy breeze. That won't help much. Only a slight chance of a pop-up shower or storm this afternoon. Sunny and sweltering Tuesday and Wednesday, upper 90s. Watch out Friday. That's when our next chance for strong storms. Retreat to wedding at the Weather Channel.
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Oh, that was a vibe. We're throwing it back. 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

maybe you're always on the next episode when you're hanging outside the house party with your mama's brother, Uncle Buddha. Well, this story is kind of funny. I wasn't even going to share it with you, but it just made me laugh. I'm like, just imagine going to the hospital and seeing somebody in the hospital dressed up like the Grim Reaper. That is like the last place where you want to see the Grim Reapers at a hospital. So this is funny, and I guess something can be funny and be a crime too, because that's what it is. A man in the UK was arrested, and you know, he dressed up like the Grim Reaper, and he climbed onto the roof of a hospital. Yeah, he climbed onto the roof and began to stare at staff and the visitors. That is super weird, man. He had the black hood and the cloak, and he even had some sort of Grim Reaper sickle with him. So I think that is a super funny story, but it's kind of crazy. But that's the last place that you want to dress up like the Grim Reapers at a hospital. And keeping it going, I got Busta Rhymes with that woo-ha coming up. I got celebrity birthday.

Hands with Busta Rhymes. I got you all in check. Hey, if it's your birthday today, I want to give you a big salute, man, and a happy birthday shout out. Got a few celebrities celebrating with you today as well, like Brighton James turned 40 years old today. Donnie Wahlberg, the former new kid on the block, is 57. Gilby Clark, the Guns N' Roses guitarist, is 64. Sean Penn is 66. Belinda Carlisle is 68. Rick Hilton, that is Paris Hilton's dad. He's 71. Kevin Rowland is 73. Robert De Niro, the legend, one of my faves right there. He's 83 years old today. So shout out to everybody locked in listening, celebrating their birthday today, man. All right? Time to take it to the house. It's Trick with that.

0: That's right, 18 years ago today. So that is your throwback fact for August 17th, 2026. That is one hell of an accomplishment. 8 gold medals in a single Olympics. Whew. Hey, more music on deck. Coming back on the other side. Keep it locked in. 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
6: Weather Channel forecast for the Midlands. Heat advisory continues until 8 p.m. tonight. We've had heat indices to 110 this afternoon. It's a dry heat all week with lows at 76 tonight. Another day of heat and humidity. Dangerous levels Tuesday, Wednesday, Thursday, Friday with middle 90s. Later this week, we do pick up some p.m. thunderstorms starting Friday, continuing Saturday. I'm meteorologist Scott Lauriemore at the Weather Channel.
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8: She want it, I can tell she want it. Hold me to push up on it.

Down on Me. Throwback hip hop and R&B. That's going to do it for the house party, man. Shutting it down. It's your mama's brother, Uncle Boone. I'm back in the building tomorrow. We are your Chris Brown and Usher Concert Connection radio station. Keep it locked in right here. And listen on how you could win a pair of passes to check out the big concert coming to Williams-Brice Stadium in October. I'll let you know more about that when I return tomorrow, man. All right? Driving me to take it around the way. I got to bounce. I got to get out of here, man. I'm gone. Keep it locked all day, every day at Orangeburg. Thank you for keeping me company. And check out E-Mac tomorrow to start your Tuesday off bright and early with that Hip Hop Hustle Morning Show. It's LL Cool J with Around the Way, girl. I'm gone. It's 95.7 J.

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baby girl. Uh-huh. I'm the man from the big VA. Won't you come play around my way? Uh-huh. And listen to what I gotta say. Simple thing. Don't you know I am the man? Rock shows here to Japan. Have people shaking my hand.

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1: Weather Channel forecast for the Midlands. Heat advisory continues until 8 p.m. tonight. We've had heat indices to 110 this afternoon. It's a dry heat all week with lows at 76 tonight. Another day of heat and humidity. Dangerous levels Tuesday, Wednesday, Thursday, Friday with middle 90s. Later this week, we do pick up some p.m. thunderstorms starting Friday, continuing Saturday. I'm meteorologist Scott Lauriemore at the Weather Channel.
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